0: before you go, there's something I want you to have.
1: Oh, it's beautiful. But wait a minute, isn't this...
0: Yeah, yes it is.
1: But I thought the old lady dropped it into the ocean in the air.
0: Well, baby, I went down and got it for you.

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2: 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Anda ya Catalunya amb Víctor de la Torre als 40.
3: They say the holy water's watered down, and this town's lost its faith. 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

0: 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Todos los éxitos.
1: And get advice, ask for advice, get money twice. I'm from the dirty, but that Chico nice. Y'all call it a moment, I call it life.

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1: 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Hey, it's David Guetta.
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1: Tus artistas favoritos suenan en Los 40. 40. Todos los éxitos.